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Enjoy, lads.

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Herb has seed. 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So know yourself, brother.

0: 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So I come to sing my song. Mr. T, you have any onion?
1: Onion? You mean no one? I don't have.

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1: No, I. Some of them dreadnoughts, you know?
0: Dreadnought. Dreadnought. Dreadnought. Dreadnought. Dreadnought. Dreadnought. Dreadnought. Dreadnought. Dreadnought. Dreadnought. Dreadnought. Mr. T, that's why I can't learn. Africa me come from, you know? Mr. Aita Rasta, man. Mr. T, you have any smoke?
1: No, I. It's Eile.
0: Eile? Give me it now.

0: What y'all give me for use with it now? What the pipe and country and all them things there?
1: Right now, you know, country alright. You know, you can borrow for that joy one. You know, I'm going to lick it 2 times last night.
0: He's a shamrock rasta guy. Well, watch out now. A straight from Africa me come from. Watch out.
2: Fire! Fire! Fire! Fire! Fire! Fire! Fire! Fire! Fire!
3: Fire!
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0: Boy! 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
1: Highly.
2: Cali, Cali, Cali, fire, fire.
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I come to destroy.

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1: If God is dead, everything is permitted. That's what scares them.
2: It seems to me that it's insulting to human beings to imply that only a system of rewards and punishments can keep you a decent human being. Isn't it conceivable a person wants to be a decent human being because that way he feels better, because that way the world is better? I would like to think, I don't believe that I'm ever going to heaven or hell. I think that when I die, there will be nothingness. I have a conscience. It doesn't depend on religion.

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1: Can you smell the new smell? 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Ah, you can, lad. 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There's a nuclear power dump site. 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We want to bury it there.

The lightning struck the cloud and the rain poured down heavy and darkness prevailed. But a light shone in the distance, so bright, engulfed all that was dark. Yet the thunder clapped and the world stood still, for it stood still in wait for the beginning, a new world. A look over the horizon, a flash of headlights, it was Arthur, clutching Excalibur, and he had driving a juggernaut, laden with brewn, scotch, lager, and plenty of tabs, laden with gifts for the newborn kings, another box set for Ian, shares MacDonald's for Righty, a new cock for Cranny. And what'd you give Nobby for the man who's gotten everything? So forth he went riding on into oblivion, kicking ass, playing oi, and shouting, oi, oi, having a laugh.